0: from her repertoire, what we just heard.
1: We just heard some hits from Reggae's Hits 30. We heard Help the Needy by Morgan Heritage and Barris Hammond.
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1: It was a beautiful song.
0: With so many homeless people all over the world.
1: We heard Tempted to Touch by Barris Hammond again.
0: Yeah.
1: And Living Without Your Love by Peter Huntingale.
0: He's great songs. UK born and raised. And I think all three tracks were taken from...
1: All three tracks from Reggae Hits 30.
0: A wonderful CD.
1: From 2002, yeah.
0: Yeah, definitely perfect. Well worth adding to anyone's collection.
1: Absolutely.
0: Let's continue the saga. Protégé, he'll be in concert this coming Friday, the first of two.

0: certainly one of the finest songs in my entire collection. The great Jack Radix and Sister Judah Mawat. It's a cover version done by Bill Withers, the R&B giant sometime in the 60s. Then we heard a double from Prodigy, Up Top, Flight Plans, and Used to Be My Love. And my in-studio guest, Nature Cruz. There's something happening this coming weekend, next weekend actually.
1: Yes, Friday, May 8th, 2026, Golden Voice presents Prodigy and the Indignation at the El Rey Theater, 5515 Wilshire Boulevard, Los Angeles.
0: I think it's appropriate that we play the double by him.
1: Oh, yeah. Yes. Absolutely.
0: Yeah, I want to take a moment to say thanks to all the listeners who pledge to support us and those who cop tickets to see the great Prodigy in concert this coming Friday.

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0: Mass Yogi Fishman Unleashed, lifting her voice fervently and reverently. 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My co-host for tonight, Nature Cruz, and my in-studio guest is Jami Rock, no stranger to this microphone. Jami, how are you?
1: Well, I'm so good. Thank you for having me.
0: Yes, yes, yes. And so, since you were last here, quite a bit of new development.
1: Yes.
0: All right. But I'm going to ask Nature Cruz to tell us, read your bio.
2: It's so
0: massive and extensive.
2: because she's amazing, right? So we are joined today by Jami Rock, Dr. Raquel Bernard, who is a Kingston-born Los Angeles-based singer-songwriter, scholar, self-described freedom singer, whose music fuses reggae, dancehall, R&B, gospel, and hip-hop into songs of healing, liberation, and social clarity. Graduating with her PhD in musicology this June from UCLA's Herb Alpert School of Music, Bernard studies how Black women's reggae function as freedom, singing, and resistance. That's impressive.
1: Thank you.
2: Wow.
0: Wonderful.
2: Get it.
1: Yes. Okay. Thank you. Thank you. I really appreciate that.
0: You see what I mean? When two ladies talk. Yeah, so what has happened since you were last here?
1: Well, the biggest thing is that I earned that doctor for Dr. Raquel.
0: Oh, sorry, I didn't know it was forthcoming. Congratulations.
1: Yes,
0: that's a major accomplishment, man.
1: Yes, it was wonderful. I defended my dissertation on April 17th, and it felt like a big weight lifted off of my shoulders because I have been at UCLA for 10 years now. So
0: only 10?
1: Only 10.
0: Look, I'm trying to get in there, so don't feel bad.
1: But yeah, so that's been going on. And then I've released a few songs since then. Mm-hmm. I think the last time I was here, I was talking about Sweet Like Mango, which had released. But since that last time release, which is an R&B track, Sweet Safe and Sound also released, which I think we'll hear a little bit of later. And the newest track that will be coming out on May 8th, just in time for Mother's Day, is Empress Love featuring Empress Truth Akins.
0: In a sense, you're jumping the gun, but so let's start with Sweet Like Mango.
1: For sure.

0: Johnny Rock, Mango Love. What exactly does that mean?
1: Sweet Like Mango is just about capturing that initial romance, the excitement, the butterflies in the stomach, and that love that you have is sweet, just like a mango is sweet.
0: Wonderful. Your other question?
2: I have two questions that need to be asked, okay? One, can you tell us about the outfit that you rolled up in here?
1: Sure. Honey. I'm wearing a romper with, you know, some nice floral situations on the bottom, nice pattern, leafy, flowery, and a denim duster. Oh, and this look was actually put together by Reggae Moms, my stylist. So big up Reggae Moms, y'all. Look to her for your styling needs. She almost exclusively does thrifting for her looks, so it's really great, sustainable, you know.
2: Yeah, well, you walked in looking amazing, and I had to highlight it.
1: Thank you.
2: Look absolutely amazing. Well,
0: so if you. I were to ask that question, I could be fired, right?
2: For yeah, being sexist. You shouldn't. This is between us gals.
1: Oh, gee.
2: And my second question is, how surreal is it to hear yourself on the radio? Like, you're sitting here and we're all listening to you, and you're listening. Like, how does that feel?
1: Every time that Junior Francis blesses me with the opportunity to speak to people on his reggae show, I'm just blown away, to be honest. And it feels extremely surreal to have friends of mine tuning in, like, oh yes, I'll just use the old-fashioned radio to tune in. Shout out Xavier. I'm just overwhelmed with joy and just feel like I'm living my dreams, you know?
2: I love that. I love to hear that.
0: Yeah,
2: absolutely.
0: Coming here is
2: boss.
0: A wonderful graduation present.
1: Right.
0: Yes. So let's talk about this track with you and Mr. Surprise,
1: yes.
0: Safe and Sound. Tell
1: absolutely.
0: Us how that came about.
1: Sure. So he doesn't like when I give him too many props about this song, but he did come up with the title and the hook. And so I have to give him his props when it comes to this song. He just came in with a beautiful idea about divine protection. And we sat and we co-wrote. Even Dizzle, the producer, inserted some lyrics into the chorus just to give it a little variation at the end. And we really wanted to emphasize that in this time of chaos, when so many things are going on, so much political turmoil is going on, Jah, God, is on our side. Jah is protecting us. Jah's angel is around us. And we really want to emphasize that we are still safe and sound, even though so much is going on in this world.
0: Big respect to Mr. Surprise, one of the hardest working musicians around Southern California.
1: That's right.
0: All right, so let's hear the track.
3: I don't fear no evil. No biter. Jah, protect I and I. We are walking in the valley of the shadow of death. We don't fear people. I Jah alone, you know. Jah protect we all.

0: We are back. What a wonderful song that was. That was amazing.
1: Thank you.
0: So on the topic of your songs, what is your process? Like when you get into the mode and you're like, I want to put a song together, how does that look for you?
1: Sure. Thanks so much, Nature. It looks a few different ways. It may start with a poem. Like one of my songs, I Am, started out as a poem. And then it may be in the terms of these collaborations that you're hearing, Safe and Sound and what you'll hear in a bit, Empress Love. We went into the studio, listened to a few different beats, and then maybe we had a concept. Like, so with Mr. Surprise, he had an idea that he was listening for, something to meld with that. And then Empress Truth and I mentioned that I had done another collaboration around a song named Queen, which will be on my EP coming up. And I was like, I like that we did Queen, but let's do Empress now. Like, what can we do with this? And so it might start with that, and then we'll actually listen and write in the studio. Sometimes it comes out as a freestyle. I'll freestyle a little bit and then write down what I freestyled. Okay. And then add a little bit more substance in the verse.
0: Okay, that's a fun process. It seems like it goes through a couple stages. And
1: yeah,
0: when you're going through the process, like, what is your creative fuel? What is your muse? How do you get these ideas? And how do you say, you know, I am excited about this song? Like, how does creativity flow through you?
1: Sure. I'm pulling from all my experiences, all the bits of my identity that make me me, all the obstacles that I've gone through, all the successes that I've had, everything that I've triumphed in. I'm pulling from those ideas, those moments, those thoughts, right? So the muse is really my own life, and I can't go anywhere without Job, right? Because my name even means Jammy Rock. A friend gave me that name, so I always hold it close to me. And when I think about how creativity can flow through me, it goes back to this idea that I'm speaking my story. I'm telling my story to others so that they too can be empowered. And when I want, what I want from my music is for people to love themselves and to liberate themselves at the same time.
0: I absolutely love that. That is so empowering to hear. Like,
1: thank you.
0: Your entire basis is empowerment, right?
1: Right.
0: And I think that's so motivational.
1: Thank you.
0: So with completing your doctorate and being an artist, how do you hope to fuse the two? Like, how does that, what does your future entail?
1: Sure. So my future looks like a lot of different things right now. My goal is to continue teaching in some respects with a doctorate. Normally, someone is looking for a tenure track position, and because of that, they throw a wide net. They search all over the world for a position. But I really wanted to stay in Los Angeles. So my hope is that I will be able to connect with maybe a community college or some other teaching institution and teach college level students about music history, about reggae, right? About women, about feminism, about womanism. And then I want that to feed into this musical ecosystem that I've started, because the idea is that the scholarship gives all these historical moments that feeds into the music, the ideas that come up in the music, the themes that come up, that flows into my podcast, Jammy Rock's Jottings, which is a rich place for conversation and discussion or reflection, which then again feeds back into the scholarship supporting it. So it's this cycle that continues on.
0: Okay. And so with your collaboration and your song with Truth Atkins, right?
1: Empress Akins.
0: Akins. Okay. Can you tell me, like, I'm circling back to what you said about your songs being an extension of you, essentially.
1: Yeah.
0: What was the mindset when you were sitting down to create that song, and how did it come to life?
1: Sure. So for me, that song really tied back to my dissertation in a lot of ways, because I was, the name of my dissertation, the title rather, is Empress Epistemology's Intersectional Resistance Through Black Women's Reggae.
0: Hold on, say it again.
1: Okay.
0: Say it again.
1: Sure, I said it really fast. So it's Empress Epistemology's. That's the main two. That's a term I coined. Empress Epistemology's Intersectional Resistance through Black women's reggae.
0: Absolutely. Okay, I'm listening. I'm all ears.
1: Yes. So I wanted to big up artists like Judy Moats and Marcia Griffiths, who I think we heard from both of those.
2: Mm-hmm. You're right. You're right.
1: People
2: you're
1: tonight right. on the show. And I wanted to make sure that the empresses got their place to shine in reggae history, because oftentimes the women are seen as background vocalists mm-hmm. or sidelined in reggae history mm-hmm. and I wanted to shine a light on them. So Empress is about bigging up the women in our lives, giving them that proper respect and value mm-hmm. and reminding everyone they are the leaders, teachers, preachers. They do so much. They are the core of communities, and they deserve that respect and honor.
2: Yeah, I think we should hear that song. Introduce it for us.
1: Sure. This is Empress Love by myself, Dr. Jamie Rock, and Dr. Empress Truth Akins.

0: Big up yourself. Bless up.
1: Bless up, Empress Jamira. One love.
0: One love, my sister. And isn't it a good thing that Jah always keeps the Empress them? No matter how many isms and schisms in their way, Jah ensures that there is prosperity for them.
1: Yes, I see you sowing in that spirit, and we've reaping greatly in this season. All glory to the Most High.
0: Yes. All glory to the Most High. I thank Jah for all that Jah gives, Jah love, and Jah guides.
1: Hallelujah. For with the Rastafari, we stay and abide.
0: That's right. Yes. May Jah guide and keep. May He be with you always.
2: Dr. Jamirock, thank you for joining us today. I know our time is coming to a close. So do you have any last words, closing anything, or where can we find your music? Are you performing anywhere in the coming weeks, days?
3: Sure. So just in terms of parting words, remember, you all, uplift yourselves, empower yourselves. You are a universe yourself, so do not dim your light for anybody. Shine bright as you go out into this dark world. Also, I will be performing for Memorial Day, so Barry and Kristen, as well as a couple others, have organized a Memorial Day celebration to remember all of their fallen friends and family. That will be at Woodley Park on Memorial Day. That's May 25th. They start at about noon, so come out. There's food, there's drink, and I'll be one of the headliners for that. I'm very grateful for that opportunity. And then following that, on July 17th, I will be singing at Poom Poom Tuesdays. Big up Q-Boy for the opportunity. Thanks so much for that. And finally, I will probably be doing a few songs at my graduation party, which will be with in combination with Kingston 12 Hi-Fi. Big up Papa Lotel, DJ Papa Lotel, and original Shine Head of Kingston 12 Hi-Fi. That will be at the Dusty Vinyl Bar in West LA, at beginning around 9 p.m.
4: Wow, you said all of that from memory.
3: Yeah.
4: Well, thanks for coming down.
2: Thank you so much for coming. We had such a good time. You are a vibe. You're such a vibe. So your music, your entire aura, it was a pleasure for you to be here.
3: Thank you so much. Thank you so much. I really appreciate you all. May everyone have a blessed and wonderful night.

0: Nature Cruise, what have we heard so far?
1: So far, we've kept the party going with Come Away by Luciano, Tour by Capleton, and Don't Be Cruel by Shaka Dimas and Pilers.
0: All big selection from your collection.
1: Absolutely. My favorite one is Tour by Capleton. I love that song.
0: Yes, yes, that's still taking life. And of course, you'll be 40 there becoming to Southern California. Want to say thanks to all the listeners who pledged and took away tickets to see UB40. Thursday, May the 14th, they'll be in Orange County. And they won't be performing by themselves. They have the Wailing Wailers featuring Junior Mervin. And that's at the Pacific Amphitheater. Again, congratulations to all those, and thanks and congratulations to all those who took away ticket Thursday, May the 14th. UB40 coming in from the United Kingdom.
1: And one more song by UB40, please.

0: And what you guys have just heard was another track by UB40, The Way You Do the Things You Do. We also heard Work by Barrington Levy and Jigsy King. And we heard Damian Marley, Is It Worth It All? And coming up, we have passes to see Dwayne Stevenson.
1: Yeah, momentarily. So get your phone in readiness. We'll tell you when to call in.

0: 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We're going to discuss some upcoming items.
1: 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What's on the calendar?
0: So our calendar is full of exciting events. On May 8th, Golden Voice presents Protégé and the Indignation at the El Rey Theaters. That's 5515 Wilshire Boulevard, Los Angeles, 7 p.m. Our doors open and 8 p.m. is showtime. All ages are welcome there. Then Wednesday, May 13th, we have Casamonde, and that performance will be at the Hotel Cafe at 1623 North Kahunga Boulevard in Los Angeles, 8 p.m. That event is 21 and older. Then Thursday, May 14th, we just heard from them. We have UB40 featuring Ali Campbell and the Legendary Wheelers featuring Junior Marvin at the Pacific Amphitheater. That address is 88 Fair Drive, Costa Mesa, 7:30 p.m. All ages are welcome at that one again. And Thursday, May 21st, we have Tonto, Metro, and Devante, Power Mix and Excitement Sound at the Savoy Entertainment Center. That is 218 South La Brea Avenue in Inglewood. 8 p.m. doors open. And that one is 21 and older. So lots of great events coming up. Lots of amazing artists and lots of things to do in May, I see.
1: Unbelievable. Unbelievable. Yeah. That's why they call this the entertainment capital of the world.
0: See why.
1: Southern California.
0: Non-stop shows every week.
1: Mm-hmm. And I've been neglecting my duties. I do have tickets to see Dwayne Stevenson.
0: Woo!
1: You have the information in front of you? Yeah. Dwayne Stevenson. He'll be in town, I think, for Mother's Day weekend. Well, let's hear a track. Let's hear a track while we search for the information. And get your phone in readiness, total readiness.

0: Adam, so Dwayne Stevenson in the background.
1: And where will he be performing, Major Cruz?
2: May 16th, he will be performing at Union Hall Ballroom, 18355 South Figueroa Street. And doors are going to open at 8 p.m. That's going to go till 2 a.m., so it's going to be a good time there.
1: All right, I'm searching for caller number 310-338-KXLU. Please dial swiftly and carefully while we listen to the second of three from Dwayne. This one is immortal, and I hope he'll be singing this one as we celebrate Mother's Day ahead of time. Oh, this one, sing along and don't worry about your tonal quality.

0: This song was made famous by the Melodians. Nature Cruz, tell the world who is the winner.
1: Yes, congratulations to Michael from Los Angeles, winning tickets. Congratulations.
0: But he's not the lucky exception. We have more tickets coming up before.
1: All right, more winners. Yes, more tickets coming at you.
0: The last of three from Dwayne Stevenson.

0: my in-studio guest, Nature Cruz. What have we heard so far?
1: So far, we have heard England is a Bitch by Lynton Johnson, Beau Fisherman by The Congos, and Stepping Razor by Peter Tosh. And don't forget, on May 8th, we have Protégé and The Indignation performing at the El Rey Theaters, 5515 Wilshire Boulevard.
0: And that's on this coming Friday night.
1: Yep, absolutely. Mm-hmm. Then Thursday, May 14th, we have, don't forget, UB40 featuring Ali Campbell and the legendary Wheelers performing at the Pacific Amphitheater, 88 Fair Drive, Costa Mesa. And May 24th, that's a Thursday, Tonto Metro and Devante Power Mix and Excitement Sound are performing at the Savoy Entertainment Center.
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On the Road by Ella Woosley, Three Big Moons by Y Bonnie, I Won't Love You Any Less by Nat and Alex Wolf, La Playa by Linda Murata, Corner Store by Palberta, and Over You by The Velvet Underground. Where I am today, it's really rainy, and I've been listening to a lot of Velvet Underground, so topical. But you're listening to KEXLU 88.9 FM. I'm Hannah. I have a few more songs left, but if you're tuned in, thank you so much, and yeah.

0: So that was You Don't Live Here Anymore by The Sharp Pins, Poodles Dancing by Colts, and 25 by The Courtneys. Yeah, this is the end of my set. If you liked what you heard in the past hour, you can check out my playlist on Spinatron. My name's Hannah. Thank you so much for listening, and see you next week.
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That was Those Were the Days by Angel Olsen. Where Can I Go by Laura Marling. I Want to Feel Pretty by Greg Mendez. And The Love Business by Plinks. 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Hello, good morning. Hope if you're tuned in, you're having a good day so far. I'm Hannah. This is my show called Thanks for Everything. Yeah, stay tuned.

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1: Alma del Barrio, rock and roll. No, actually, that's taken from the cartoon series Archer.
2: I was just going to say, that sounds like a superhero thing.
1: Hey, I'm all about superheroes. What can I say? There I go. Okay. Yeah, that's from Archer.
2: Nice.
1: I really like the music is so tropical. I mean, it's just the congas, you know,
2: it gives you that
1: the rhythm. I mean, the action. All right. Damas y caballeros, ladies and gentlemen, you're listening to Alma del Barrio. Of course, excellent, excellent interview, Ms. Blanca Cordova.
2: Oh, thank you.
1: With Rush Hour.
2: They're amazing. I really like their music, to be honest.
1: It's the future.
2: Yeah, that's the future.
1: The future is now.
2: Yep.
1: Okay. That's what we said back in 1973, and look at us now. La Sonora Ponceña. Yes, we like to thank the group from Rush Hour first. Before we get into what we just played, they are an amazing group. I mean, they have such a bright future ahead of them. So.
2: Yeah, and they're unique, and they bring a lot of things to the table. And even as a personality, they have uniqueness. I've seen them perform live, so when you see that whole show, remember, in the salsa world, it's the show that you see and the music that you dance. So when you see them performing like that, and they have such a image and you know, craziness and bringing the cool and bringing the old school, it's super cool. It's good for them. Good for them. Great project.
1: And you were the perfect person to interview them because you know them so well. So that, and you did an excellent job.
2: Why, thank you. I'm trying.
1: She is. We all are. But I'd like to remind you, we're going to be here until 2, and then we have somebody coming in. I believe it's Angela Fajardo, or it could be Rosalba Lara.
2: One of the two beautiful ladies.
1: They're both welcome if they want to come in together. La Sonora Ponceña, before that, one of the most prolific groups out of Puerto Rico, of course, headed by Mr. Papo Luca on piano. And before that, his dad used to lead the band.
2: Oh, wow.
1: Yeah. So, and we heard La Sonora Ponceña with Johnny Pacheco. He was a feature artist. With a song that he recorded, Sonero.
2: Nice,
1: and we heard the 9-minute play nonstop. I love doing that. Sonero. Prior to that, La Sonora Ponceña, Prende el Fogón. That's from their Puerto Rico a Nueva York album.
2: Oh, nice.
1: Which was kind of anniversary. The other one, Sonero, was from their 50th anniversary album, Volume 2.
2: Oh, wow.
1: So that was from that album. And Prende el Fogón was from desde Puerto Rico, Nueva York. And we kicked it off with La Ponceña, with Yare, and into the 90s.
2: All right.
1: What year did they record that album?
2: Probably in the 90s.
1: 1990. We're so bright here at Alma del Barrio. And we heard Manolito Rodriguez with Leti Prieto as his feature artist. They did a tribute to, of course, Papo Luca, El Poeta del Piano, the concert version. I had heard Nelson Rodriguez play that. And I go, man, he played that, I think, last week. We got to play that here because that was really a great tune. And we picked another tune from his repertoire. It's Soy Salsero, which was a very interesting song. I believe it's from his Pasado y Presente album. And, of course, Rush Hour before that, Rush Hour Orchestra. Did we ask him how they came to the name Rush Hour?
2: Oh, we did not. I'm pretty certain it's going to have something to do with Jackie Chan. Maybe.
1: Could be, or they don't like traffic.
2: Well, to be determined.
1: To be determined. Well, that's for the next interview.
2: Yes,
1: we'll
2: indeed.
1: Be doing with Rush Hour. Okay, we continue with more music. We thought we'd go to Colombia and New York. How about we go to both?
2: Let's do that.
1: Con El Diferente himself. I mean, that's not what we call Roosevelt, even though he is. But this is Angel Canales. You know that he was a jeweler? And then he always wanted to sing.
2: Interesting.
1: And that's how...
2: That's a change.
1: Yes. Right here on Alma del Barrio. This is...
2: Alma del Barrio at KXLU 88.9 FM.